you come and get me. Like what? 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You know I love it right. All night, alright. Turn off the lights and beat it like a mic. 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Let me see you run it up. 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Yo chick going nuts, she just put my chains on. Got her going crazy, legs shaking, watch her move.

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2: 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That to your legs can't stand. 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

Let's get the party started. 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

0: Why? 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I'm be honest with you. 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I'm like, yo, why are you always with the?
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He's going to be at Brooklyn Bowl. Also, Jimmy Kimmel's Comedy Club for next weekend. And free food from Good Pie Pizza.

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And Baca got a weird case, why is he around? 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